concrete fields where grows no grass, stumbles blindly on. Iron trees smother the air, but withering they stand and stare through

that skin? What's that stubble on your chin? Buried in the rot gut gin, you played and lost, not won. You played a house that can't be beat. Now look, your head's bowed in defeat.

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Such an electrifying report of the American crew of the Super Fortress would stop the bomb as it cannot have been warning that the Japanese get out of the war or be destroyed.